We do everything alike. We look alike. We dress alike. We walk alike. We talk alike. And what is more, we hate each other very much. We

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1: 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What are you doing?
0: I'm singing.
1: This is singing.
0: Don't you like it?
1: No, I don't like it. Do you want to sing with me?
0: Can I sing with you?
1: Sure you can.
0: All right.
1: If I do not need it badly,
0: thanks, we'll give it.